0: Der Soundtrack deines Lebens.
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0: 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This is the intergalactic operator. Can I help you?
1: 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I'm trying to reach Flight Commander P.R. Johnson on Mars Flight 247.

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1: 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Other things just make you swear and curse. When you're chewing on life's gristle, don't grumble, give a whistle.

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1: One ticket, please. Lionel Richie, everybody's here. Hey, what's going on, man?
2: Yeah, she's at home.
1: Yeah, she's at home.